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2: Ladies and gentlemen, here we got a battle between Alan Su and someone I don't know the name, but I'm pretty sure he's a tough guy. And take a look at the crowd and hear people screaming, and I know you guys will come down to watch this. So pay attention, and how big it is, I don't think I need to mention anymore. Alright? Just get ready.